now. Games, eyes, I've been going outside, I've been going outside. Bad vibes, I've been going outside, I've been going outside. Games, eyes, I've been going outside, I've been going outside. Bad vibes, I've been going outside, I've been going outside now. Games, eyes, I've been going outside, I've been.